actually started by our founder, Sir Lloyd Dorfman, in London in 1976. The business has now grown to become one of the largest specialist foreign exchange businesses in the world. In 2008, we were granted the first foreign exchange license. That allowed us to service both Chinese and foreign residents. And then in 2015, we were granted a license from our regulator to import and export foreign currency banknotes and also to do wholesale business here in China. We really saw advantages coming from continued opening up of the Shanghai regulatory environment and the financial services industry, particularly through the foreign trade zone policies.

0: Shanghai has some specific advantages, drivers to becoming an international financial center. Over the last kind of 12 months, using the free trade zone in Shanghai, we've rebuilt our China retail point of sale system, and I was extremely happy with how that project went. We're now studying the China system that we've built and seeing if we can actually apply that in our overseas markets. We service a lot of outbound Chinese travel. Just in recent years, obviously with the government's new visa making it a lot easier for foreign travellers coming into China, we've seen a real increase in inbound travel as well, and that's been a significant benefit to our business. Even recently, just with the APEC conference, we've prepared three more currencies related to the Belt and Road Initiative to ensure that all the APEC regions can ensure that their delegates can exchange foreign currency. Our group is very optimistic about the future of our business here in China. I'd love to be able to say in 5 years' time that our business here in Shanghai is servicing all of China, and we're able to send through the courier network foreign currency to the smallest village in the furthest province in China, enable maybe outbound travellers in smaller remote parts of China to get the same level of services that you can get in the major cities such as Shanghai.
1: I believe Aqua is like a man with two legs. One leg is Saudi Arabia, one leg is China. Our history with China was from the first day Aqua was formed. We bought a big portion of our equipment from China, and we introduced China's engineering excellence and EPCs.

0: 在今年的两月份，我们中国战略2.0正式启动之后呢，其实上海的这个职能就更往前推进。我们不仅仅只是希望在中国把我们的业务做得更扎实，上海也将成为向全球反哺输送更多核心技术的一个平台。上海本身三甲医院的资源就相对比较丰富，临床医生经验也比较丰富的同时呢，又有更多的国际视野。2019年，我们与交大上海儿童医学中心共同建立了联合实验室，同时就儿童的感染以及相关的生物标记物进行相关的研究。我们也是关注在我们最核心的这个微生物诊断领域的一个病种上，如那个败血症。
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3: In 2016, Yicai Global, the Chinese language new media brand of Yicai Media Group, stepped onto the world stage.Using English as a bridge, it has built a China-focused financial news network for global audiences, delivering non-stop, real-time Chinese financial news to the world. Its mission is to be the primary gateway for international audiences to understand China's economy. Yicai Global reporters cross time zones and continents, gaining deep insights into global economic trends, engaging in high-level dialogues with world leaders.They monitor the pulse of technological advancements and witness every shift and change in the global economy. Yicai Global has earned the close attention of government leaders, major financial institutions, top economic thinkers, international organizations, business associations, and multinational corporations around the world. It is one of the most frequently cited sources of Chinese financial news by leading global media outlets.Such as Bloomberg, Dow Jones, and the Nikkei. This is Yicai Global, delivering real insights into China's economy and business landscape to the world. This is Yicai, connecting the globe and committed to becoming China's most trusted and globally influential digital financial media and information services group.
4: I know that you made a special trip to the WAIC and spending past a few days wandering around the venues and panels. So first of all, what is your major takeaway?
5: A big takeaway is just the incredible investment and momentum in robotics. Mm-hmm. In terms of, you know, there's one hall that had over 60 separate robotics companies. I mean, that's insane.And so, but in watching the progress in robotics, I had the great opportunity to play ping pong with one of the robots.
4: Did you enjoy that?
5: I loved it. That was fantastic. Mm-hmm. So, and then, but another thread that I really thought was really interesting was that now we've gone from a world where you needed to have a simultaneous interpreter yes. talking in your ear.To a world where you have simultaneous translation mm-hmm. happening right on the screen, mm-hmm. and it's really good.
4: And I'm sure you get a chance to meet a lot of Chinese AI entrepreneurs.

0: entrepreneurs and projects for the past 72 hours. So based on the standard of this compelling value proposition, how do you view these Chinese companies?
1: Yeah. So, you know, one of the things that did make my eyes pop is visiting one of the robotics teams at the event. And they have already delivered 15,000 humanoid robots.
0: Mm-hmm.
1: So that means they've got customers that are willing to pay for their generation of humanoid robots, which is, you know, to an investor, that's a compelling signal, right?
0: Yes.
1: When you have sold more robots than anyone else,
0: mm-hmm.
1: that must mean you've got something that nobody else has. And so that's the sort of thing that we look for in a company, in an entrepreneur.
0: And in your co-authored book, Getting to Wall, there is a core idea that pitch is not a presentation, but
1: right.
0: a profound communication. You also proposed a 20-second rule that is in the...
1: There are significant aspects of bubble that we are experiencing, meaning there are too many companies that are getting too much money and too old. Mm-hmm. Unfortunately, and it's partly our fault as investors, we get excited about a sector, right? So we
0: mm-hmm.
1: get excited about generative AI.
0: Yes.
1: And so every entrepreneur says, I
0: rush
1: guess
0: into that. Yes.
1: I got to do generative AI. and then we get excited about, you know, AR glasses. So, you know, rush into that. And then we get excited about robotics, right? But there are, you know, you can jump into those categories if you can do something that is highly differentiated. And so, you know, a robot that maybe does deep sea mining, that could be interesting. That's not easy, right? You know, can you do deep sea mining without destroying the ecology of the ocean? That would be huge, right? But so it's a robot, yeah, but it's a differentiated robot, right? You know, can you develop AR glasses that a physician can wear to do a diagnostic of a human,
0: mm-hmm.
1: You know, without having to wait for the lab results to come back,
0: mm-hmm.
1: right? I mean, that would be interesting,
0: mm-hmm.
1: right? So, you know, you can be within a sector that is a hot sector, but as long as you differentiate.
0: Mm-hmm.
1: But then there are all sorts of other sectors out there, you know, that still need innovation and entrepreneurship. You know, clearly we need to figure out how to transition our educational systems,
0: mm-hmm.
1: right?
0: Yes, so back to ground zero, it's still finding the wow moment for your investors or your specific customers.
1: Right.
0: You once said that there were a large number of zombie unicorns in the market. Is it still the case here today?
1: So, you know, the big question now is of the, I don't know where the number is now even, you know, 2,000 plus unicorns
0: mm-hmm.
1: out there. How many are worth their last round price, right? So I wouldn't say zombie unicorns. I would say, though, unicorns that are not going to be able to get out at or above their last round price.
0: Mm-hmm.
1: So the challenge then is, are they still burning money or are they cash flow positive? If they're cash flow positive, they can presumably grow and earn their way up to a fair valuation and then get out. If they're burning money and they have to raise more money, and we're seeing this all the time,
0: mm-hmm.
1: where these companies are going through down rounds,
0: mm-hmm.
1: where they're having to admit that their last round was overpriced, and now we're going to get a more realistic valuation for the company.
0: Mm-hmm.
1: So the market will adjust all these things, you know, over time. It'll be painful, but I think the market will adjust as long as the companies can survive, you know, the next round of financing.
0: Mm. Within the organization of that unicorn, first
1: yeah.
0: of all, I think, why do that happen? What they missed?
1: It's when the market is going up and you're part of riding this wave,
0: mm-hmm.
1: right? So there are all these companies, you know, different waves of technology innovation and market enthusiasm.
0: Mm-hmm.
1: So you ride the wave of market enthusiasm. And so at the time, there were sort of three challenger opportunities emerging in North America, you know. So

0: There was Tesla, there was Fisker, and there was a Canadian company.
1: Okay.
0: And so we looked at all three. And so I went in and met with the guys at, you know, Tesla. And I went in with a friend of mine who was a VC at a different fund, who had actually funded me as an entrepreneur when I was still an entrepreneur. Mm-hmm. And so, you know, I was just, I really believed in her and trusted her and thanked her. Mm-hmm. So we go in and look at Tesla. And it's this insane idea, right? You know, so we're going to build a new car company, and it's going to be 100% electric, right? You know, that was the deal. No hybrid, no, you know, whatever. 100% electric. And so in any case, I can go on for a long time, the story. I won't, but into SpaceX. And so, you know, that makes, you know, very, very proud of that particular, you know, being able to, because of my friendships and relationships and reputation in the Valley, be able to get to SpaceX when a lot of other people wanted to get in and couldn't.
1: Okay, thank you, Bill. Thank you very much for this thoughtful conversation. And I'm glad that you enjoyed your trip in WAIC.
0: Thank you so very much. I really appreciate your time. I loved having the conversation. And I look forward to coming back to Shanghai.
1: I appreciate it. You're always welcome. Thank you.